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Elevated heart rate. Background is HO. Engine 31 medic 46. Care first, urgent care. 302 Paxton Avenue, Suite 1. 23-year-old female. 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

respondent's request of engine 35-2125, Warren Lane, Perfect Baltimore Avenue, Fireground Stage 2, heading 35, at the request of engine 35-2125, Warren Lane, Fireground Stage 2.

Police respond to the Edison Apartments at 1820 Rutland Avenue, Apartment 212. Question of Montgomery Road, Trouble Avenue, for a 67-year-old female, difficulty breathing, your firegram is 8 out of 2. Engine 23, Medic 23, respond to the Edison Apartments at 1820 Rutland Avenue, Apartment 212. 67-year-old female, difficulty breathing, your firegram is 8 out of 2.

Request of police on scene, Kemper Lane Apartments, 2500 Kemper Lane. Perfect. East McMillan and Wayne Howard Taft. Square patient with a hand laceration, serious hemorrhage. Firegrounds HO, truck 23, medic 3, at the request of police on scene, Kemper Lane Apartments, 2500 Kemper Lane,

Texas 911, ABC has tooth pain. 5 hours, 2.

51 or so on 4145 Apple Street, net 105, curfew's Goldman Chase. 76-year-old male, diabetic hill, fire ground is A2, engine 20, medic 51, 4145 Apple Street, unit 105, 76-year-old male, diabetic hill, fire ground is A2. Medic 12, give us Apple. Medic 12, okay. Medic 51, is your

9:17. This is a request of police on scene. Respond to the check mark Price Hill at 3441 Warsaw Avenue. For suspect intensity, stating difficulty breathing and chest pain. Your fire ground is AM 2. 9:17. Respond to request of police on scene to check mark Price Hill at 3441 Warsaw Avenue. Male patient, approximately 30 years old, in custody, stating he's having breathing issues and chest pain. Your fire ground is AM 2.

medically announced on Philly Market in front of Market Windows at 128 West Ellen Street. Report of a female patient, unknown age, seizing, if I got the other two. Engine 5, Medic 29, responded to Philly Market at 128 West Elder Street. Report of a female patient, unknown age, seizing at location. If I got it, they had them too.

the Apple Watch, fall detection, fire ground is HO, engine 3, on Sycamore, north of Hammond. So we're Apple Watch, fall detection, no contact with the patient, fire ground is HO.

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question is an IP response to base your location of 3068 Euclid Avenue and the trees behind this location. Crossing the East Rochelle Street and East Martin Luther King Jr. Drive, report of possible trees on fire. Your fire ground is made. And 19, respond to the base to location of 3016 Euclid Avenue and the trees behind this location. Report of possible trees on fire. Your fire ground is made.

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1: Check around 3031 Ian Avenue, Village Square, just also, because it's showing on the map, too.
0: Yeah, we're on scene. We're checking it out. Thanks.
1: You're awesome. 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

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Fire code upon request, truck 24 at Ventura at West Park, 2950 West Park Drive, Unit 736. 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

11 Evergreen Ridge Drive, Crescent West, Galveston. It's an 87-year-old female, sick, abnormal breathing, fire grounds A2, engine 2, medic 2, 2011 Evergreen Ridge Drive. 87-year-old female, sick, abnormal breathing, fire grounds A2.

0: 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Truck 24, okay.
1: Yeah, we're here. We're

Medic 29, respond to 821 Ezra Charles Drive, Cruises Lynn and Winchell. 42-year-old male, seizure, patients in the lobby, firegrounds A2, engine 29, medic 29, 821 Ezra Charles Drive. 42-year-old male, seizure, patients in the lobby, firegrounds A2.

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1171 Town Street, room 607, 100 Fishbrook Drive in Paddock Road for a 68-year-old male. Recent fall out of the bed, lethargic. Your fire sign is Adam 2. Truck 2, Medic 9, respond to Wood Edge Point, 1171 Town Street, apartment room 607, 68-year-old male. Reason fall out of the bed, seems very lethargic. If I got it, Adam 2.

to respond to the request of police, Harvey and Hale. This is to assess an assault victim. Scene is safe. Firegrounds A2. Engine 32 at the request of police on scene, Harvey and Hale. Assess an assault victim.

Horizon 19, Truck 19, respond to the Zoo Botanical Garden Education Building at 3400 Vine Street, Crusher Earthenbrecker Avenue, and Belvedere Avenue for fire alarm activation. D-Fire gun is David 2. Horizon 19, Truck 19, respond to Cincinnati Zoo Botanical Garden Education Building. 3400 Vine Street for fire alarm activation. Lobby center smoke, audible. 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

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We just got an update for the alarm company. 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

38, respond to 4705 Nessie Avenue, crossing at East Milford Avenue and Nessie Creek Road. 15-year-old male with eye issues, be fired on the Avenue 2. 1038, respond to 4705 Nessie Avenue, report of a 15-year-old male child. Patient eyes are bloodshot, had some hemorrhaging when he tried to rinse his eye. You fired down his attitude.

Engine 24, respond with police, 2436 Ferguson Road, Russians Hegre and VZ. Traffic accident, Fireground 73. Engine 24, 2436 Ferguson Road, with police for traffic accident, Fireground 73.

Honda City 10401, Sheriff's Department 8, Hunter Colorado Avenue. A 25-year-old male, accidental overdose. He heard down is Adam 2. It's a 20. Respond with police to 5104, Sheriff's Department 8. Report for 25-year-old male that accidentally took too much pain meds and antibiotics and cold medicine. Police have been running, have not been dispatched. Your fire count is Adam 2. It's a 20. I'm going to give truck 20 this run and send you on a vehicle fire.

Engine 3 respond, Walnut Street, East, Lunidea Alley, a 25-year-old female, down, vomiting, fireground stage 2, Engine 3, Walnut, East, Lunidea Alley, 25-year-old female, down, vomiting, fireground stage 2.

0: Station 17, District 2, respond to fire ground at 882, an appliance fire, 4431 West 8th Street, Unit 5B, Boyd versus Hermosa and Greenwich. Truck 24, Engine 17, District 2, an appliance fire, on fire ground 882, 4431 West 8th Street, Unit 5B, Boyd. Again, fire ground 882. Engine 20, do police have this run? This is actually a car accident. Engine 20, that's affirmative. They're not yet dispatched.
1: District 2, I'm in route. Can you reach the meds in IPMDC?
0: District 2, good.
2: Truck 2, respond to 16th and 6th Mill Mark Floor, Cross Street of Greenland Place. Report of a patient down, 20-year-old female. Your fire ground is 802. Truck 2, respond to 1636 Miramont Court. Report of a 20-year-old female down in front of location. Up now by swaying a little, by pulling down her pants. Patient is standing at the end of the street near the cul-de-sac. I have added police on. Your fire ground is 802.
0: Truck 2 in a row.
2: 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Your fire ground is 802. Engine 32, Medic 32, respond to Garden Park Nursing Home at 3536 Washington Avenue, room 204, 45-year-old female, difficulty breathing. Your fire ground is 802.

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Medic 24 responded to request of engine 24-2436 Ferguson Road, Crossing Hickory Circle and Beasley Avenue. Fire ground is A3. Medic 24 at the request of engine 24-2436 Ferguson Road. Fire ground is A3.

Station 24, we're going to need police for a report. That's clear, we'll let them know. Will that blow out all right with the battery fan? Yeah, it'll be fine.

the driver of the accident was transported to First U.S. Hospital. The passenger is going to remain on scene waiting for police. Is this clear?

29 respond to the request of engine 29703 Ezra Charles Drive, Horseshoes Cutter in Laurel Park, Firegrounds A2, Medic 29 and the request of engine 29703 Ezra Charles Drive, Firegrounds A2.

Engine 37, Medic 17, respond 4502 Allen Hill Street, crossing to Fenimore. 60-year-old male, head pain, fireground HO. Engine 37, Medic 17, 4502 Allen Hill Street. 60-year-old male with head pain from a fall, fireground HO. Truck 20, Medic 51, ALS 34, respond with police. 1573 Springlawn Avenue, crossing Crawford and Howard. Possible shooting. Police are not yet dispatched to fireground yet. Work 2. Truck 20, Medic 51, ALS 34 with police. 1573 Springlawn Avenue. Possible shooting. Police are not yet dispatched. Fireground is yet. Work 2.

Convention up here in Hamilton and Blue Rock. You can add us to that shooting. We'll start

Fire truck 20 Avenue, Mr. Gurdon.

Engine 29. Engine 29 information only. Police have reported shots fired just east of your quarters near John Street. East caution on your way back home.

23, minute 23, US 32, respond with police to the intersection of Polk Avenue and Coolmore Street for a possible shooting. New fire ground is S. Frank 2. Engine 23, medic 23, ALS 32, respond with police to the intersection of Polk Avenue and Coolmore Street for a person shot at location. So for the information provided, please have a run. It has not been dispatched. New fire ground is 8 Adams. Fortune.

0: Medic 3, respond. 1521 Pine Street, Hershey's East 15th and West Liberty. 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The caller's not sure. States that neighbor advised his mother was having cardiac issues or difficulty breathing. This was approximately 10 minutes ago. Fireguns A2, engine 5, medic 3, 1521 Vine Street, either unit 405 or 404. The caller's unsure of the apartment number. We'll meet you outside. 10 minutes ago, the neighbor's son said his mother was having cardiac issues or difficulty breathing. Unsure. Fireguns A2.
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Your fire truck is Zeke Beta 2. Engine 32, truck 32, respond to 757 Ridgeway Avenue. 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Be advised that the caller also says he smells a burning quarter.

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0: 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We're going to try to get him out.
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0: 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Will they be needed?
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Radio on the 32, but police officer, you've been disregarded. 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

Edmonton 23, Medic 23, respond Riverview Apartments, 2538 Hackberry Street, Unit 205. Approaching the Grand Mayor and Weimauer Taft, 50-year-old female, difficulty breathing, firegrounds A2. Engine 23, Medic 23, Riverview Apartments, 2538 Hackberry Street, Unit 205. Third party call for a 50-year-old female with difficulty breathing. Callers en route, firegrounds A2.

the log of the ambulatory West Park, 2950 West Park Drive, cross street of Hickory Circle, for a 75-year-old female who fell last night and states her face is swollen. You find out is Adam 2. That is 24 response to the log of the ambulatory at West Park at 2950 West Park Drive in the lobby. For a 75-year-old female, admission that she fell last night. The left side of her face is swollen and in pain. Your patient is wheelchair bound. Do you find out is Adam 2?

headquarters spotted at Cambridge Arms, 3751 Eastern Hills Lane, unit 1503, Hershey's Watson Road. 77-year-old male, elevated blood pressure, fireground is A2. Engine 31 Cambridge Arms, 3751 Eastern Hills Lane, unit 1503. 77-year-old male, elevated blood pressure, fireground is A2.

June 24, we were given 471, 471.

into 32 Medic 32 responding 32 Cleveland Avenue, unit A out of 1, Crossroads Reading in Hartford. Medical alarm activation, 64-year-old male, rectal hemorrhage, fire ground is A2. Engine 32, Medic 32, 832 Cleveland Avenue, unit A out of 1. Medical alarm activation, 64-year-old male, rectal hemorrhage, fire ground is A2.

person in apartment 471 stated they did not call 911. Should I call back? 24 is okay.

0: where the caller's supposed to be in the lobby. You make contact with them. Is Johnson in the lobby?
1: That's clear. We'll check it out.

Medic 9 respond 1500 Yarmouth Avenue, Unit 1, Rushing Matlock, Yarmouth Place. 59-year-old female, reaction to an edible, fire grounds A2. Engine 9, Medic 9, 1500 Yarmouth Avenue, Unit 1, 59-year-old female, adverse reaction to an edible, fire grounds A2.

respond to the request of Engine 24 Ventura at West Park, 2950 West Park Drive, crossing Sagree Circle. Fire ground is A2, medic 24. And the request of Engine 24 Ventura at West Park, 2950 West Park Drive, fire ground is A2.

extension 31, Cambridge Arms, 3751 Eastern Hills Lane, unit 1503 Crushed Watson Road, fire grounds A2. Attic 46, if requested, engine 31, Cambridge Arms, 3751 Eastern Hills Lane, unit 1503, fire grounds A2.

Engine 19, respond with police, Redding and Kinsey. This is where a patient injured in an assault. Clear on staging, will advise when it's safe, fire grounds A2.

Fairbanks, 861 Feature Street, Unit 613, Murphy to Melrose and Gilbert. 70-year-old male, rectal hemorrhage, fire guns A2, engine 23, VIC 23, Walnut Hills Apartments, 861 Feature Street, Unit 613. 70-year-old male, rectal hemorrhage, fire guns A2.

East Freedom Way. We're tasing. Scene is safe. Fire grounds A2.

Medic 29 respond, 3201 Lynn Street, Ritchie's, Cross Street, Desert Charles. 16-year-old female chest pain in her background, AM2. Engine 29, Medic 29, 1301 Lynn Street, Ritchie's. 16-year-old female chest pain, fire ground, AM2.

engine 21 Medic 12 responded to St. Francis Court Apartments, 1860 Queen City Avenue, Unit 117, Crossroads of Van Hart in Quebec. 66-year-old female, injured in a fall, firegrounds A2. Engine 21 Medic 12, St. Francis Court Apartments, 1860 Queen City Avenue, Unit 117. 66-year-old female, injured in a fall, firegrounds A2.

Respond with Medic 12, St. Francis Court Apartments, 1860 Queen City Avenue, Unit 117, Crossroads Van Hart, Quebec. Fire ground is A2. Engine 12 with Medic 12, St. Francis Court Apartments, 1860 Queen City Avenue, Unit 117. Fire ground is A2.

J2 with medic 12, please. Copy. 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Do you guys know how to get in through this side door that we're parked at up here? You need a fob. We're going to have to go in through the center entrance, though. This is up on floor one. We'll come let you in that door.

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I usually transport, but okay, just listen up.

Attention 35 Medic 35 ALS 35, respond with police. 2544 St. Leo Place, approaching Casper Street. A 1-year-old male burned himself pulling a pan. Fire ground is A2. Attention 35 Medic 35 ALS 35, 2544 St. Leo Place. 1-year-old male burned himself pulling a pan. A large area. Fire ground is A2.

1023 responded to a request of police, Eden Park Restrooms, 2100 Lakes Drive, St. Paul and Park. We're chasing. Scene is safe. Fireground's 82, engine 23, at the request of police on scene, Eden Park Restrooms, 2100 Lakes Drive. We're chasing. Scene is safe. Fireground's 82.

32, Rescue 9, respond. Lincoln at Bassgate. Our vehicle that struck the bridge. Vehicle is up on a wall, unstable. Per the call, your fire ground is Adam 3. It's a 19 truck, 19 medic, 19 LS 32, heavy rescue 9. Lincoln Avenue, Bassgate Street. Vehicle struck the bridge and is now on a wall, unstable.

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Fire ground is D David 2. Engine 14, Truck 3, District 1, Radius Apartments, 44 West Freedom Way, Unit 702. 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Fire ground D David 2.

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Medic 23 has a request of engine 23 Eden Park, 2100 Lakes Drive,

on 411 Guest Street, the drop-in center. 442-year-old male diabetic ill, firebound to Adam 2. Mansion 17, 411 Guest Street, drop-in center. 42-year-old male diabetic ill, firebound to Adam 2.

24 respond, 1820 Sunset Avenue, Unit 2, Pershing Scurley and Sunset Lane. Fire alarm activation, vacant apartment, called in by a neighbor, fire ground, D. David 2. Engine 24, truck 24, 1820 Sunset Avenue, Unit 2. Fire alarm activation, called in by a neighbor, apartment 2 is vacant, you can hear water running inside. Fire ground.

4 Medic 24 respond, Halbert House, 4968 Glenway, Christian's Ralph in Western Hills Avenue, 69-year-old female, leg pain, mobility trouble, fire grounds A2, engine 24, Medic 24, Halbert House, 4968 Glenway, 69-year-old female, leg pain, mobility issues, patient is outside, fire grounds A2.

house of a World of Hate. 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Anyone?

Western Jewish Bomb 1000 Sycamore, tail north, between East Courtney Central Parkway. 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

on 5601 Abbotsford Avenue, across the street, Knight Avenue, a 2-year-old female, dislocated arm, fire ground is A2, engine 85601 Abbotsford Avenue, 2-year-old female, dislocated arm, fire ground is A2.

of the overdose. Narcan's been administered. Your fire grounds, they have to

Pond, Millions Cafe, 3210 Linwood Avenue, Crusher's Delta and Ellison. 22-year-old male, unconscious, fire ground C2. Engine 46, medic 46, 3210 Linwood Avenue, Millions Cafe. 22-year-old male, unconscious, fire ground C2. Engine 29 and medic 17, respond 861 Clark Street, head B-boy, Crosses Lynn Street. 44-year-old female, difficulty breathing, asthmatic, fire grounds A2. Engine 29, medic 17, 861 Clark Street, unit B-boy. 44-year-old female, difficulty breathing, asthmatic, fire grounds A2.

0: your 24 responded to request of Belize Walgreens, 4241 Glenway, Hershey's Winfield at Sunset. 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Assess a patient, scene safe, Firegrounds HO.
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0: attention, 35 Medic 35, respond to Vantage Point West, 2731 East Tower Drive, Unit 512, crossing to Queen City. 54-year-old female, difficulty breathing, fire code is HO. Engine 35, Medic 35, Vantage Point West, 2731 East Tower Drive, Unit 512. 54-year-old female, difficulty breathing, fire code is HO.
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Engine 14, Truck 3, District 1, respond to Gateway Plaza, 400 West 9th, Central inbound. Zone 2, fire alarm activation, fire ground at David 2. Engine 14, Truck 3, District 1, Gateway Plaza, 400 West 9th. Zone 2, fire alarm activation, fire ground is David 2.

Engine 31, respond to Pleasant Ridge Care Center, 5501 Vroom Avenue, Unit 308, for maple leaf. A 35-year-old female, sick, sore throat, fireground A2. Engine 31, Pleasant Ridge Care Center, 5501 Vroom Avenue, Unit 308. 35-year-old female, sick, sore throat, fireground A2.

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I have a disregard.

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We've got a pole station on the sixth floor. I'm just going to make sure I can reset it.

engine to respond 1581 Summit Road, Hershey's Edgemont, Greenland. 67-year-old female needing lift assist. Patient's outside, firegrounds A2. Engine 2, 1581 Summit Road. 67-year-old female in a fall needing lift assist. Patient's outside, firegrounds A2.

off here if you guys have a VT

1990 Westwood Northern, reads Valley View, apartment number 202, between Baltimore and Sutter, for a 9-year-old female with a hand injury, fire gun AF2. Engine 12 respond, 1990 Westwood Northern, apartment 202 at Reeds Valley View. 9-year-old female with a hand injury, fire gun AF2. Engine 24, medic 24, respond 2414, Queen City, Unit 5, Perkins Bluff Crest and Ridgetop. 30-year-old female, painting episode, fire gun HO. Engine 24, medic 24, 2414, Queen City, Unit 5. 30-year-old female, painting episode, fire gun HO.

35 Kenwood Road, Kenwood by Senior Star, apartment 103, near Grand Business Court in Kenwood Hills Drive. For an 89-year-old male in a fall, your fire grounds A out of 2. Engine 49-54-35 Kenwood Road, Kenwood, unit 103, 89-year-old male with an arm laceration from a fall, fire ground A out of 2.

23 Medic 19 ALS 32 respond with police for the shooting East McMillan at Victory Parkway. Fireground is E. Edward 2. Send to 23 Medic 19 ALS 32 with police East McMillan at Victory Parkway for the shooting. Fireground E. Edward 2. 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

29H when I respond. Tender mercies in the lobby, 821 Ezra Charles Drive. 442 Romeo Chesapeake, fire got the M2. Engine 29, medic 29, 821 Ezra Charles Drive. Tender mercies lobby.

Medic 3, respond to Gateway Plaza, 416 West 9th Street, Unit 1706, North Central inbound. 60-year-old male, high pain, fire grounds A2. Engine 3, Medic 3, Gateway Plaza, 416 West 9th Street, Unit 1706. 60-year-old male, high pain, fire grounds A2.

Hilton, 35 West 5th Street, room 1508 between the East 5th and Reese. 29-year-old female vomiting, intoxicated, change of mental status. Fire ground to AM2, it's 14:17. 35 West 5th Street, the Hilton, room 1508. 29-year-old female intoxicated. Change of mental status and vomiting. Fire ground the AM2, truck 3, no run, truck 3,

Fucking.

found at 4217 Appleton Street, Crescent, Madison, and Minot. Carbon monoxide alarm activation, fire ground upon request. Truck 314217 Appleton Street. Carbon monoxide alarm activation, fire ground upon request.

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We're given 2451 Reading Road. Mayor Morgan and Burnett. 56-year-old female, nondescript injuries. 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

I see it's clear.

Truck 19 respond, 43 Mulberry Street, persons Rice and Lang. Fire alarm activation, fire ground, D David 2. Engine 5, truck 19, 43 Mulberry Street. Fire alarm activation, fire ground is D David.

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Engine 3, Medic 3, respond. Eaton Park, Basketball Courts, 1300 Martin Drive, Christian's Park Side and Cliff. 33-year-old female. Anxiety attack. Firegrounds A2. Engine 3, Medic 3, Eaton Park, Basketball Courts, 1300 Martin Drive. 33-year-old female. Anxiety attack. Firegrounds A2.

34 respond, 424 Street Street, Dean Apartments, Unit 1038, Bisbee, Stratford University. For a 20-year-old female with abdominal pain, vomiting, and background AO2. Answer 34 respond, 424 Street Street, Deacon. Apartment 1038, 20-year-old female, abdominal pain, vomiting, fire ground, AO2.

3728 Flying Street, Fresh Air, Urban Avenue, San Estes Lace. 44-year-old female. Sick. Neck and shoulder pain. Your fire count is the Adam 2. There's a 32 minute break to respond to 3728 Flying Street. A 44-year-old female with neck and shoulder pain. Your fire count is the Adam 2.

automobile down in the alley vomiting, fire ground the M2. Engine 3 respond, 209 Orchard Street. Automobile down in the alley vomiting.

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Cross your Defensive Drive and Holland Drive. 57-year-old female. Severe headache. Fargo is AM2. Visit 38 Mets 51. Respond to 623 Dutch Colony Drive. For 57-year-old female with a severe headache. Fargo is AM2.

request a police off scene to the Budget Hope Hotel at 3356 Central Parkway. Question of Mama Avenue, Kristen Hills Avenue. 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Christina safe. 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Patients in the parking lot. 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

Major Parkway, Austin Parkman. Fleming, Millen, and Taft. Fire grounds AF2, May 23 responded to the request.

Alfred Avenue, car Sarah Max Street in Gilbert Avenue. 64-year-old male with chest pain. Your fire ground is AM2. Engine 23, medic 32. Respond to 3138 Harvest Avenue. 64-year-old male, chest pain, also mental status. Your fire ground is AM2.

7 units at 32 the Moxie Hotel at 312 Bay Street for 3612. Crossing to East 13 at Hammond Street, 85 in Vienna 2. Medic 3, responding to Cassidy Engine 3 to the Moxie Hotel at 312 Bay Street, room 612. 85 in Vienna 2.

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respond with police to 1212 Fairbanks Avenue, across the street of Midway Avenue, for an domestic assault with possible injuries. See fire gun is out of 2. Engine 24, respond to 1212 Fairbanks Avenue with police for a domestic assault with possible injury. Caller stating that leech was thrown on him. And that is the weapon also. Police have a run, and they have a dispatch. See fire gun is out of 2.

Please have the run. They have been dispatched. Your fire guy is the Adam 2.

Betty 46 Amos, 32 Respondent Police at 2930 Mark Bright Avenue, Apartment 2. Roger on Eileen Drive on Mark Bright Avenue to Madison Road for attempted self harm by license of laceration. Near fire guard is AM 2. 1031 Betty 46 Amos, 32 Respondent Police at 2930 Mark Bright Avenue, Apartment 2. For attempted self harm for a male patient, 38 years old. By laceration. This is information from third party healthcare, third party caller. Please have the running have not been dispatched. You forgot to add them too. 1020, are you clear on your run?

upon an institute's request that 126 Church Drive, Courtyard Apartments, Unit 310, Suite Seymour, Los Santosville. 26-year-old male diabetic, ill, fire ground to Adam 2. Medic 2 responded to an institute's request, 71.

3, return by the Professor Police to Moxie Hotel at 312 Main Street, room 612. 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Your firegram is AM 2.

0: 24 Infantry 3 units. 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
0: That's clear. I'm still having standing by.

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Intoxicated female with a head injury from a fall, your fire ground is 802.

paramedic, and I respond to Wells Fair Retirement on the third floor, 8000 Evergreen Ridge Drive, Crescent of West Godworth Road. 75-year-old male with chest pain. Your fire ground is AM 2. Engine 2, medic 9, respond to Wells Fair Retirement on the third floor, 8000 Evergreen Ridge Drive. For a 75-year-old male with chest pain, your fire ground is AM 2.

companies responding to the entrapment on Truett Avenue. Callers advising the vehicle is on Rhode Island. That's affirmative per the caller. Vehicle's on Rhode Island. Truett Avenue on Rhode Island for an overturned vehicle.

0: cats. Nobody's hurt at this time. You knocking it down to just the engine? That's great. Keep us in that rescue on it. That's clear.
1: Dispatch is clear on that. Engine 9, heavy rescue 9 only. Dispatch switching back to me.

0: 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What do you need?
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0: 34 respond, request the police on scene, just seen a state to the Thornton at 2568 West North Bend Road, cross street of Kirby Avenue, Colerain Avenue, first setting, the fire got it down to, and the 51, medic 51, Ellis 34 respond, request the police on scene, just seen a state to Thornton at 2568 West North Bend Road, first setting, and stating that a male, 24 years old, has a laceration to the hand.
1: Agency
0: to say if I got an attitude.
1: Hey, it was 34
0: real. That's clear, it was 34. It's 2 5, it is a laceration to the hand.

29 Flunga 10 at Mercy's, 821 in the Trough Drive, room 316, Crescent and Lynn Street at Winchell Avenue, 139-year-old male with abdominal back pain. Your fire got is Adam 2. Engine 29, medic 29, responded 10 at Mercy's is 821 near the Charles Drive, room 316, 39-year-old male with abdominal and back pain. Your patient stay tuned, come downstairs for EMS. Your fire got is Adam 2.

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0: Clear, thank you.

598 Walnut Street, apartment 508, between East 8th and East 9th, for an 85-year-old male in a fall. Head injury, fire ground, they have two. Engine 3, medic 3898 Walnut Street, Walnut Towers, apartment 508. 85-year-old male with a head injury from a fall. Fire ground, they have two.

9-10-38, respond to 6 Topbridge Place, crossing up on SD Avenue. 24-year-old female, eye problems, your fire ground is the Adam 2. 10-10-38, respond to 6 Topbridge Place. For 28-year-old female, eye problems, soon as he woke up and can't see. Your fire ground is Adam 2.

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Medic 2, respond to President Engine 38 to 6 Topridge Place. You're 5 down to Adam 2.

for a response to 1275 Dewey Avenue, apartment 1, cross street of Dewey Avenue, West Liberty Street. This is for 65-year-old male. The fire got his ass too. Engine 24, respond to 1275 Dewey Avenue, apartment 1. This is for 65-year-old male. The fire got his ass too.

0: Thank you, Dewey. It's the 24th quarter.
1: It's clear. The run is yours. Is the 24 available?

Mountview apartment, 3613 Reading Road, apartment 12, Crossroad at Glenwood Avenue, Golden Avenue. 61-year-old male, says discomfort. Your fire ground is the Adam 2. This is 32 Medic 32 respondent, even Avon View apartments at 3613 Reading Road, apartment 12. For 61-year-old male, chest discomfort and high blood pressure. Your fire ground is Adam 2.

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5, Medic 35, respond 2371 Nottingham Road between President Drive and Williamsburg Drive. 37-year-old male. Symptoms of stroke, possible blood clot, fire ground A2. Engine 35, Medic 35, respond to 371 Nottingham Road. 37-year-old male, symptoms of stroke, possible blood clot, fire ground.

Affirmative, 24, respond 1276 Single Drive, Cross Street of West Liberty. A 52-year-old female, asthmatic, trouble breathing, prior ground A2. Engine 24, medic 24, respond 1276 Single Drive, Cross Street of West Liberty. 52-year-old female, asthmatic, trouble breathing, near fire ground.

12 respond 2696 LaFille Circle, Unit 4, between Westbrook and LaFille Access. 74-year-old female, leg pain and swelling, fire ground A2. Engine 35, Medic 12, respond 2696 LaFille Circle, Unit 4. 74-year-old female, leg pain and swelling, fire ground A2.

0: 617, respond with engine 35, 2696 LaFille Circle, Unit 4, off of Westbrook Drive, 74-year-old female, leg pain and swelling, fire ground K2. Medic 17, respond with engine 35, 2696 LaFille Circle, Unit 4, 74-year-old female, leg pain and swelling, fire ground K2.
1: Team, respond to the Easter lockout, 644 Cabasco Street, cross street of Duke. 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Trust 18, respond with police, 644 Cabasco Street, cross street of Duke. Callers locked out of their apartment, unable to get a hold of their landlord, apartment 13, your fire ground on Main.

29 respond to 5135 Camargo Road between East Ledge and DeMar. 86-year-old female needing lift assist, fire ground A2. And 49 respond 5135 Camargo Road. 86-year-old female needing lift assist, in transformation in the run, fire ground A2.

apartment at 3333 Vernon Avenue. Your fire ground, T-David 2, engine 19, truck 32, respond for a fire alarm. 3255 Vernon Avenue, we're also getting 3333 Vernon Avenue for an audible fire alarm at 3333 and at 3255. It's just a commercial fire alarm coded by the alarm company. Your fire ground, T-David 2. Engine 20, respond 3704 Beekman Street, cross street of Elmore. It's an 85-year-old male, possibly deceased. Your fire ground, A2. Engine 20, respond 3704 Beekman Street, cross street of Tremont and Elmore. Female stating she found her husband unconscious, not breathing. She believes this is an obvious death situation.

We can ask police if they're working.

Adirondack request engine 49, 5135 Camargo Road between East Ledge and DeMar. This is 486-year-old female who has fallen, fire ground A2. Medic 46, respond after request to engine 49, 5135 Camargo Road. 86-year-old female who has fallen, fire ground A2. Engine 19, truck 32, respond, return run. Children's Hospital, 3255 Burnett Avenue between Albert Sabin and Kasota. Fire alarm activation. Fire ground is D82. Engine 19, truck 32, respond, return run. Children's Hospital, 3255 Burnett Avenue. Fire alarm activation, fire ground, D82.

35-year-old male, trouble breathing, fire ground, A2. Engine 34, Medic 19, response, Scarlet Oaks, 440 Lafayette Avenue, Building C, room 215. 65-year-old male, trouble breathing, near fire ground, A2.

205 Cross Reach Broadway, East Bay Roseway, for a 22-year-old female, seizure, near fire ground, E2, and support chief medic.

at the jail, South 900 Sycamore Street between East 9th and East Court. 42-year-old male with a hip injury, fire ground A2. Truck 3, Medic 29, respond. Jail South, the intake, 900 Sycamore Street. 42-year-old male with a hip injury, fire ground A2.

Swan, Crestview, Glen, 48-year-old male, trouble breathing, fire ground, A2, engine 29-17, respond to 821, Spencer Charles Drive, apartment 201, Crestview, Glen, 48-year-old male, trouble breathing, fire ground, A2.

0: on Fireground, B-Boy 2, 1822 Lynn Street, for possible still alarm. For engine 5, engine 21, truck 29, truck 17, rat 19, and rescue 14, SO2, district 1, medic 23. Crew reporting a pickup truck on fire threatening the building at 1822 Lynn Street, also giving intersection of York and Lynn. Respond on fire ground, B-Boy 2, rat 19, please acknowledge.
1: Rat 19 is okay.

0: 回答你的变相方案。
1: 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We could. Give me a mental patient.
0: That's clear. We're on our way up.
1: Medic 17, come to the side door, the little exit to the right of the gate.

0: 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We got an outdoor car fire. It's not impinging on the building right now. 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
1: Dispatch is clear. Truck 29 on scene. Outdoor vehicle fire not impinging on the building. 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
2: I've been truck 29 online.

is it clear on the investigator? Do you need them to respond or to meet you on the fire ground? Fire ground is on Main. Truck 24, respond at the request of police. 640.

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1: Clear.
2: Encampment, but there was a mattress in the back of a pickup truck that was on fire, along with some blankets and some trash. I don't know if you want to come and check it out or.
0: How did the pickup truck mattress, how was that involved? Or were they warming fire up on the bed of it or something?
2: I'm sorry, what was that?
0: How was the pickup truck and mattress involved? Were they trying to warm themselves, or what's their cause there? Any idea?
2: It looks like somebody was living out of this, but the mattress was in the bed of the truck, and then, like I said, there's tables and furniture around it that was also involved. There's also a cap on the truck.
0: That way. Be there as quick as I can. Do you know if has the truck been there for a while? Does it need to be run if it was stolen or not?
2: Nah, it's been here a while. It's back in an alley and it doesn't look like it's moved for quite a while.
0: Alright, I'll be there as quick as I can.

respond, Harrison Pavilion, 2171 Harrison Avenue, apartment 49, Cross Street, Fruberg and Talbot, 67-year-old male, chest pain, fire ground, A2. And at 35, respond, Harrison Pavilion, 2171 Harrison Avenue, apartment 49, Cross Street, Talbot, Fruberg, 67-year-old male, chest pain, near fire ground, A2.

3501 Daly Lima Avenue, unit 106W, Cross Street at Maple Leaf Avenue. For a 48-year-old female, unconscious, low blood pressure, your fire crown, A2. Engine 8946, respond. President Care Center, 5501 Daly Lima Avenue, unit 106W, 48-year-old female, unconscious, low blood pressure, your

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2: 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Can you hear me? This is the third time you checked in.
1: I got you on it, Kevin. I can hear you.
2: Could you repeat? Did you hear me?
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0: And the base. 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You're loud and clear. Thank you, ML 10, clear. PG 3 on TAC 1.
1: Go ahead, PG 3, sounding loud and clear. Did you also try calling from PG 2?
0: Roger, did not call from the TAC 2. I'm going to do that right now.
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0: 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ML4, loud and clear, command I. Car 611, you copy on command I? Clear. Yeah, is there a way we can determine if the repeater 2 is actually turned on at the proper location? We suspect it's a wrong location that's turned on right now.
1: We'll stop by the third building after we finish up on Eagleston. Or, I'm sorry, when we finish up on Centennial or Sentinel, and I'll let you know.
0: Copy. Thank you, sir. Fountain Square Garage to base. 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

0: 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Question, Dave, have you been able to make any contact on repeater 2?
1: Well, by contact, if you mean I heard it through the tail thing, I could on ML2, ML3, not on ML1 and ML. I haven't tried ML5 yet, so positive ML2, ML3, negative ML1.
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0: on Northern I. The repeater is on at 5th/3rd. They're kind of closed down, and none of the security people know if it's on or off. So that's our report.
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423, there is wires down caused by a tree, front edge, pulled house, 1939 Madison will be a good address. That's what you.

12 Ramon, St. Francis Court Apartments, 1860 Queen City Avenue, Apartment 201. Groceries, Van Harden, Quebec. 57-year-old male, foot pain, near fire ground, A2. Engine 21, minute 12, respond, St. Francis Court Apartments, 1860, Queen City Avenue, Apartment 201. 57-year-old male, foot pain, near fire ground, A2.

Spahn Row and Wetzel Avenue for a 32-year-old male fell off of a skateboard near Fire Ground in A2 at 249 Spahn Row Street and Wetzel Avenue. 32-year-old male fell off his skateboard. She said, patient is on

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You're very loud, very clear.

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0: 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BG-11 on TAC 2.
2: BG-11, TAC 2, loud and clear. Hey, Marty, did you do PG-7 yet?
0: Could you repeat that?
2: We're just double checking our sheets. Do you have PG-7? Did you complete that stop yet?
0: We did. I may not have contacted you on the TAC 2.
2: Okay, we'll just mark it complete. Thanks.

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235 respond, 2544 Meyer Hill Drive. Question for Croft, 54-year-old male. This fainted, cardiac history, fire ground, A2.

Red Pond, Indian Springs, Oakley, 4900 Madison Place, Unit 1218, Cross Street of Madison. For a 94-year-old female, fell last night. So now they're lethargic, near fire ground, A2, at 31-9, respond 4900, Babson Place, Indian Springs, Oakley, Unit 1218, 94-year-old female, fell last night, feeling lethargic today, near fire ground, A2.

train, end of 20 IC. 1A, brick, single family dwelling, working fire, first floor out the side. Not the boss.

complete walk-off base at Troyside out of Alden. Jack Cooper, Judge Crossley.

respond with police. Logo West Mitchell. 110 West Mitchell Avenue near Kessler Avenue. For a person slumped over the steering wheel of a green Dodge Charger on the left side of the building. Fire ground A2. Engine 38 respond to MoCo 1110, correction 110, West Mitchell Avenue. With police for a person slumped over the steering wheel of a green Dodge Charger on the left side of the building. Fire ground A2.

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road between Lansing and Linden. Caller reporting smoke coming from under a bush on the ground. Fire ground on Main. Engine 51 respond. Bradford Apartments, 1500 Gross Neck Road. Caller reporting smoke coming from under a bush. Fire ground on Main.

in Lambert. Multiple calls for report of a tree that took the wires down. Fire ground, it's on Main. Truck 31 responds. 1193, 1175 Herschel Avenue. Multiple calls for a tree that fell in the street. Also struck a vehicle and pulled the power lines down. Fire ground on Main.

0: going to need Duke, obviously, but can you get in touch with 43? This is tree limb is blocking the entire roof.
1: That's clear. We'll notify those.

97 McHenry Avenue, apartment 10, Custer Terrace in Sunshine. Respond with police. This is for a 20-year-old female in a seizure. The caller stating male location is refusing to open the door. Your fire ground, A2, engine 35, medic 35, respond 3097 McHenry Avenue, apartment 10, Crossroads Harrison and Sunshine. Respond with police. Caller stating she's on scene and she was told her sister had a seizure. Male at that location is refusing to open the door. Your fire ground, A2.

Red Bank and Hedge. For male patient, injuries from an assault. The fire ground is A2. Engine 8, respond with police, 3838 Iris Avenue. For male patient, it was assaulted. Unclear if there were any weapons involved.

14 Truck 3, respond for fire alarm at Contemporary Art Center, 44 East 6th Street, Cross Street of Walnut. Alarm company reporting smoke alarm, fire ground D, data 2, and 14 Truck 3, respond to Temporary Art Center, 44 East 6th Street, Cross Street of Walnut and West 6th. There's smoke alarm, air fire ground D, data 2.

advice will be available. 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

0: States in St. Lawrence, where patient hospital arrest from a drug overdose. Narcan has been administered by ground A2, engine 24, medic 24, ALS 35, respond with police, 820 Swear Avenue, patient possible arrest from a drug overdose. Narcan has been administered by ground A2.
1: ALS 35, route.

agencies

in a short break. 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

3 Casey Drive, apartment 204, across the street of Ash Street Drive. 29-year-old female with head pain for 3 days. Neck stiffness and arm feels like it's going numb. You're fired around A2. And in 20 minutes, 51, respond. Ashwood Apartments, 1723 Casey Drive, in a 204, across the street of Ash Street Drive. 29-year-old female, head pain for the last 3 days. You're fired around A2. Ale is 35, you can disregard.

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1: Engine 8, looking at the there, police on scene.
2: Looks like there's one unit on scene. They haven't given an update yet.

7 Gilbert Avenue, unit 11, which means it's Fort Montgomery, 66-year-old female, injuries from a burn, shot from a stove, fire ground A2, engine 23 response, 3257 Gilbert Avenue, main building, unit 11, 66-year-old female, burned on the stove, fire ground A2.

response, Fremont Avenue and Crawford Avenue for a vehicle that struck a pole. Your fire ground, A3, engine 20, minute 12, ALS 34. Respond, Springlawn Avenue and Crawford Avenue for a vehicle that struck a pole. Your fire ground, A3.

0: 46 respond after requested in 8383 Cypress Avenue. Patient with injuries from an assault, fire ground A2.
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0: Clear now. Truck 23 responded to request of police, Martin Drive and Eden Park Drive.

0: Can we have a medic unit, please?
1: That's clear. 1935, respond. 3099 McHenry Avenue. Connor's reporting that she's outside now with her sister. Just wants her to be checked out. Your fire ground, A2. Engine 35, respond. 3099 McHenry Avenue. Cross Street Harrison and Sunshine. Connor states she is outside with her sister. She's asking for her to be checked out. Your fire ground, A2.
2: NH-23, respond. I've requested engine 23. 3257 Gilbert Avenue, main building, unit 11, between Dick Swan Montgomery, 66-year-old female, who was burned, fire ground A2. NH-23, respond. I've requested engine 23. 3257 Gilbert Avenue, main building, unit 11, 66-year-old female, who was burned, fire ground A2.

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1: Police are asking if they're needed.
0: Nah, not really. As usual, we're taking up a good sound, though.

0: Ford, UFO, the wire's down. You're the dispatch.
1: That's Fairfield 34. You can disregard.
0: Renee, Paris.
1: That's clear. And do you have an updated address?

Santa Luisa, 2401 Reading Road between Morgan and Burnett. 51-year-old female, abdominal pain, fire

time on stage for police, Lafayette Avenue and Windings Way, for a female that told her mother she was going to a park and was going to self-harm. This is where her location is pinging. Your fire ground, A2, engine 34, med 9, respond, Lafayette Avenue and Windings Way. This is for female patient, said she was going to a park to self-harm. Police have been dispatched, not yet on scene. Clear on staging, fire ground, A2.

7 West Lincoln Avenue, Unit 4, between Ravine and Freeman. 18-year-old female, ankle injury, fire ground A2. Engine 29, respond 467 West Lincoln Avenue, Unit 4. 18-year-old female, ankle injury, fire ground A2.

0: 7, you've been staging for 10 minutes. Please have been dispatched, not yet located, the patient.
1: Then 34 prison service, and I just lost out for needed.

Virginia and Emmett Avenue for an 18-year-old female, triple breathing, allergic reaction. Your fire ground, A2, engine 20, medic 35, from 4417 Colerain Avenue, cross street of Virginia. 18-year-old female, triple breathing, allergic reaction. Your fire ground, A2.

36. Go ahead. I have Firefighter Thurman here. If you want to, anybody wants to switch out. Okay, we're almost down to Palace 9. I think we're just going to go on down.

0: 9 Queen City. We have the engine responding. We'll put you on there with them.
1: 6-5 copy and route.
0: Okay. Engine 35, Medic 35, respond Colonial Square, Apartments 3359, Queen City Avenue, between Westbrook and Work. Patients waiting outside. 18-year-old female, allergic reaction, fire ground A2. Engine 35, Medic 35, respond Colonial Square, Apartments 3359, Queen City Avenue. Patients outside, 18-year-old female, allergic reaction, fire ground A2.

and Brian, 64-year-old, male, abdominal pain, vomiting, fire ground, A2, and in 34 minute 19, respond 3408 Whitfield Avenue, apartment 5, cross streets of Ludlow and Brian.

Avenue and Kenton Street. 50-year-old female, foot pain and swelling. Fire ground A2. Engine 23, medic 23, respond. Gilbert Avenue and Kenton Street.

team. We're going to try to walk him down if we can.

9, respond 1107, Egan Court off the Paddock Road. Hood states neighbors lighting mail on fire in the back of the building, Fire Ground on Main. Engine 9, respond 1107, Egan Court. Caller states neighbors lighting mail on fire in the back of the house, Fire Ground on Main.

Dutch Colony Tribe, 3-year-old female, says she has swollen ankles from pregnancy. Your fire ground, A2, engine 38, response.

Baltimore and McHenry. It's her 18-year-old female who will breathe a possible panic attack. She's in building E, the laundry room, your fire ground, A2. Engine 35, Medic 35, respond to Brookwood Apartments, 2227 West Monroe Northern Boulevard, building E, laundry room, 18-year-old female.

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For 30-year-old pregnant female with swollen ankles. Fireground A2. Made to respond, request mention 38 on scene, 5363 Holland Drive, Cross Street Strand Lane in Dutch Colony. Your fireground A2.

on respond. 4304 First, correction, 4304 31st Avenue, between mine on Robertson. Multiple calls report a truck that pulled wires down. Fire ground is on Main. Truck 31 respond. 4304 31st Avenue. Multiple calls.

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Fire ground A2. Engine 12 Medic 12, respond. 2965 West Big Lincoln Avenue, Unit 2.

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Engine 19, respond 435 East Martin Luther King. Caller states between Duncan and McDonald's, mulch on fire, fire ground on Main.

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0: ID Crenshaw Avenue, apartment 2, Cross Street, Don Road, in Greenland Place, 44-year-old female. Patient is on dialysis and has low hemoglobin, possibly needs a blood transfusion. Your fire ground, A2, engine 2, medic 9, respond 1590 Crenshaw Avenue, apartment 2, 44-year-old female. On dialysis, low hemoglobin, your fire ground, A2.
1: You can take off.

1, respond Robert Sun Avenue and 33rd Avenue for elderly male outside of his vehicle. Vehicle is running, it's a beige Ford Focus. Police also run, fire ground on me. 1231, respond Robert Sun Avenue and 33rd Avenue. Elderly male locked out of his beige Ford Focus. Your fire ground on me.

3, fire ground 83, engine 3, respond, West Central Parkway and Vine Street, 2 vehicle accident involving a black pickup truck and a blue sedan, unknown injury, your fire ground 83. Engine 49, minute 46, respond, 5110, Herringbone Drive, unit 125, Crestory Baxton Place and Red Bank Expressway, 23-year-old female, mixed cleaning products, believes she inhaled too much, she's now feeling dizzy, fire ground 82. Engine 49, minute 46, respond, 5110, Herringbone Drive, apartment 125, she'll be waiting outside at the rear entrance on Baxton Place. 23-year-old female believes she inhaled too much after she mixed cleaning products. She's not feeling dizzy. She'll be waiting outside. Fire ground 82.

with the lease, 2478 Nottingham Road, Cross Street President Drive of Williamsburg. Caller was assaulted by her ex-boyfriend, still on scene. Your fire ground, A2, engine 35, respond with the lease, 2478 Nottingham Road, Cross Street President Drive of Williamsburg Drive. Caller requesting medical for facial injuries after being punched in the face by her ex-boyfriend, who is still on scene. We'll advise when safe. Your fire ground, agent.

Police responding.

Hutchins Avenue, across Street Reading Road, and McGill, carporting. Water coming from the upstairs apartment, the resident not answering the door, your fire ground on main. Door 32, respond 850 Hutchins.

apartment, 1673 Cedar Avenue, apartment 107, Cross Street Hamilton and Carey's, 65-year-old female, trouble breathing, fire ground, A2. Engine 51, bed 51, respond, Cedar Tower Apartments, 1673 Cedar Avenue, apartment 107, Cross Street Hamilton and Carey, 65-year-old female, trouble breathing, fire ground, A2.

Fire ground, David 2, and 14 Truck 3, District 1, respond, 5th 3rd.

0: Church dispatch just said that they're getting another fire alarm in East Cozumel in the front of the building.
1: In East Cozumel?
0: Yeah.
1: Alright, we'll go check it out.
2: Medic 2, that's clear. I'll send you the run. Medic 23, you can disregard.

0: or change directory. There is nothing at Mikasa Mill. One of the smoke detectors fell from the ceiling.
1: That's clear. 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
0: We're at Keep Me House and Mel. I'm sure that Jeff knows where that is if you want to come pick us up.
1: All right.
0: We're going to the corner of Vine and 6th Street.

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2: Attention 9, respond with police, 4045 Reading Road, Unit 2, between Debbie and Aspen. 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Your fire ground is A2, and 9, respond with police, 4045 Reading Road, Unit 2. Stage of injuries from an assault. We're clear on your stage. You will notify when the scene is safe.

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1: Yorktown Disregard, engine 7106. We can stay on that. We're close.
0: That's clear. Engine 2, your AOR. Truck 2, you'll be responding with

24, admitted 24, respondents of 922 Christ Lane, Cross Street, Century Lane, and St. Lawrence Avenue. 44-year-old male, injured in a fall, south side, near Fireground, A2. Engine 24, admitted 24, respond 922 Christ Lane. 44-year-old male, injured in a fall, patient is outside, your fire ground, A2.

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0: Engine 9, you've been staging for 10 minutes. Please have the dispatch not yet on scene.

male, fell out of his wheelchair, fire ground on me. Engine 32 respond. Outside of 3627 Harvey Avenue, 45-year-old male.

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Sir 20, response. Springmont Avenue and Crawford Avenue for telephone pole leaning over the

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0: 2. 54-year-old female, chest pain, fire ground, E2.
1: 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Would like medical to respond. 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

0: 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Engine 9, near Reading Road and Aspen Avenue, 4 patient with injuries from an assault, fire ground 82.
1: Engine 4,

13 on C Walnut Street, East 2nd Street, near Fire Ground A2. Medic 3, respond, request of engine 14. Walnut Street, East 2nd Street, near Fire Ground A2.

0: caller heard someone in the hallway requesting EMS. Unknown problem. Fire coming out of 2. Engine 12 respond. Straight Street Apartments, 650 Straight Street, Unit 46. 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Fire ground A2.
1: Truck 20 respond. Corey Avenue, West North Bend, caller reporting. Smoke in the area near the car wash and Taco Bell. Fire ground on Main, truck 20 respond. Corey Avenue, West North Bend, caller reporting smoke in the area. Outside near the car wash and Taco Bell. Fire ground on Main.

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1: You add us to the runoff line in North Bend.
0: That's clear. Engine 12, updated information. A female having an anxiety attack.

Avenue, between 4th Hill Drive and Roslyn Drive, unit 1110. 9-year-old female, down on the ground, fire ground A2. And a 31 medic 2 responded pre-house to 3939 Erie Avenue, unit 1110.

2027 Fairfax Avenue, Unit 2, St. Evanston Avenue and Cinnamon Street. For an odor of gas, fire ground, C David 2, engine 23, truck 23, respond, 2027 Fairfax Avenue, Unit 2. For an odor of gas, fire ground, C David 2.

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0: 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We're right in front of the 23's house.
1: That's landmark 19. You can disregard.
2: Chuck 20, you can correct the address. 2626 North End. It's unattended. We're going to put it out.

900 Apple Hill Road between Twin Hills Ridge Drive and Coventry Woods Drive. 82-year-old male vomiting blood. Iron County Adam 2, Engine 18, Medic 23, respond 900 Apple Hill Road. 82-year-old male vomiting blood. Fire County 2.

0: be advised, caller states their driveway is a private drive that may be difficult to access.
1: Engine 31, Reddick County, that same, let us know, Chief.
2: Stand by, you might be in a disregard. Stand by.

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1: That's clear. 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
0: That back door. 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

and denying truck 2, medic 51 is medic 2, respond. Northbound I-75 is a night over 4. This is at the request of police. They have 2 patients. Getting a patient at the 9.2 and a patient at the 9.4 mile marker. Higher ground is A2. Engine 9, engine 2, truck 2, medic 51, medic 2, respond at the request of police. Northbound I-75, the 9 over 4 and the 9 over 2. We have 2 patients, possibly a tasing, one possibly in a seizure. Your fire ground is A2.

0: with multiple patients. Fire ground is A2. Medic 19, District 4, ALS 32, respond. Northbound I-75. The 9.4 and the 9.2. Police in Hamilton County are on scene with multiple patients. One in a seizure. One that was tased. Fire ground A2.
1: And this patient's going to be on the construction site off of Seymour. It seems like the other patients are going to be on the highway.

998 Hawaiian Terrace off of Corrine Avenue. Medication locked in the vehicle via ground main. Truck 20 responds. 4998 Hawaiian Terrace. Medication locked in a vehicle. Will be a black Buick Enclave in the rear parking lot. Fire ground main.

151 Medic 12 responds. 5651 Glenview Avenue Unit 3. 24-year-old female, trouble breathing, fire ground E2.

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1: Hey Cap, are you guys on scene up there?
0: Yes sir, we're on scene right now.
1: Okay, what's the best way to reach you? Everybody's stuck in traffic trying to get there.
0: The best thing to do is just keep coming straight up. 64, get off. The best thing you can do is either come down the off ramp, get on 75. If you come in on the off ramp on 75, go ahead for that.
1: That's clear. You mean come the wrong way up the ramp?
0: That's correct, sir.
1: All right, medic units, do you hear that?
2: Medic 51, copy. Come southbound into the northbound off data.
1: Medic 19, that's clear. Yeah, medic 19, if you can tip off before the lateral, it's pretty much gridlock.
0: Yeah, we just kind of realized that we're going to try to get off the lateral and go up.

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0: 928-929 response, follow 9 West Chalmers Road, Unit 8, Green Daily Road, and 4 Wells Drive. 29-year-old female, trouble breathing, tire grounding out of 2. Edge 38, Mike 29, respond, 1209 West Chalmers Road, Unit 8. 29-year-old female, trouble breathing, fire ground P2.
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0: Take us off the other run on 75 North and put us on a new run at a different wreck, 75 North, mile marker 10. We'll advise if we need anybody else.
1: That's clear.
2: Truck 2 to dispatch at engine 9. We're clear enough on our wreck. Do they need a block?
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1: Okay. 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
2: 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Thank you, dispatch.

Courthouse, 1000 Main Street, between East 4th Street and East Central Parkway. 50-year-old male down, laying next to a wheelchair. By the steps, fire running out of 2. Engine 3 response, Courthouse, 1000 Main Street. 50-year-old male down, laying next to a wheelchair. The right side of the building, near these stairs. Fire ground E2.

0: 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What do you need?
1: Medic 35, someone's walking out here, but we'll take the cart around back.

advised you're in the area of where there's a shot fired call. You're pulling right through there. Okay. Medic 9, it doesn't look like there's any police on scene yet.

32, Medic 23, ALS 32, is on with police to Hutchins Avenue and Reading Road. Report of a shooting victim. Police have not cleared the scene. Medic 9 is showing on scene as well. 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Fire Mountie Edward 2, Engine 32, Medic 23. ALS 32 respond with police who are now arriving on scene, have not advised, scene is safe, Hutchins Avenue.

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1: Yeah, medic 23 en route.

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Fire gone at him too. Engine 31 respond. 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Fire ground 82.

29 responds. The Commons of South Cumminsville, 3775 Heron Avenue, Unit 402, Wolf of Dreamin'. 60-year-old male, feeling ill. He's in the parking lot.

0: need you.
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and attempt to locate a welfare check on a 43-year-old female. Caller states they were on the phone and she was wheezing. Now she's not answering. Fire ground is A2. Engine 24 responds. 1212 Fairbanks Avenue. An attempt to locate welfare check on a 43-year-old female. Was wheezing on the phone. Now she's not answering. Fire ground A2.

38 respond. McDonald's, 255 West Central Avenue between Kennard Avenue and Spring Grove Avenue. Listener, mulch on fire. Has possibly been extinguished. Fire ground on Main. Engine 38 respond. McDonald's, 255 West Central Avenue. Listener, mulch fire. Has now possibly extinguished. Fire ground on Main.

for response. Question Avenue, West King. A person down inside of a vehicle. Fire ground is A2, engine 34, respond. Collision Avenue, West, Martin Luther King, for a person down inside of a

ground on Main, Cap 29 respond, 2339 Rose Street, wire down, higher ground on Main. Medic 46 respond, request 731, the Fresh Market, 3088 Madison Road, St. Gilmer Avenue and Brownway Avenue, 32-year-old male, feeling faint, higher ground to Adam 2. Medic 46 respond, Fresh Market, 3088 Madison Road, 32-year-old male, feeling faint, higher ground to A2.

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1: Okay. Truck 35, respond. 2126 Warren Lane, off Baltimore Avenue. Our women on side alarm sounding, fire grounds on Main. Truck 35, respond, 2126 Warren Lane. Carbon monoxide alarm sounding, fire ground on Main.

0: 3781 Hamilton Avenue, between Ashtree Drive and Rockford Place. 6-year-old female in a seizure, fire crowning out of 2, Edge 51, Medic 51 response. Greater Bethlehem Temple, 4781 Hamilton Avenue. 6-year-old female in a seizure, fire ground E2. Dispatch to truck 32. Did you make contact with police units on scene? Referencing the gas leak.
1: With the person that called, there's no gas leak or anything. She just had a full entry through her apartment.
0: Truck 32, police were requesting you respond to them due to the gas line being struck. They've evacuated the building. We'll dispatch you back.
1: Okay. And which building is that?
0: Where the police are, we'll verify a location.

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Medic 29, AOS 34, responding with police in the area of Ray Street and Green Street. Caught by a passerby. She's a female on a third floor balcony, stating she was stabbed in the face.

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You're fire ground, A3.

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19 responds. Bank of America, 401 East Martin Luther King, between Burnett Avenue and Mayland Street. 50-year-old male down on the bench in front of the location, fire ground Adam 2. Bench 19, medic 19 responds. Bank of America, 401 East Martin Luther King.

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1: Engine A, Med 2 is on A3.

Avenue, across the street from Trey Samuelson, for a 10-year-old child that fell, now has a foot injury. Your fire ground, A2, mention 17, medic 17. Respond to Dempsey Pool, 933 Hawthorne Avenue, cross streets, Price and Warsaw. 10-year-old child that slipped and fell, now has a foot injury. Your fire ground, A2.

Reese, Watsonville Playground, 1580 Yarmouth Avenue, Female Displaced in Reading Road. An 11-year-old female was assaulted by multiple other juveniles. Suspects on scene, fire rounding out of 2, Engine 9 respond with police, Watsonville Playground, 1580 Yarmouth Avenue. 11-year-old female was assaulted by a large group of other juveniles who are still on scene. Fire ground, A2.

shown that entrance a 60-year-old male, laid out with no clothes. Purifier Ground A2, Engine 3, Bay 3, respond to the library, 800 Vine Street, but respond to the Walnut entrance, the 60-year-old male, no clues, down on the ground, feces and urine underneath him, near Fire Ground A2.

0: straight color still.
1: Attention 3, this is coded by staff. Said the patient is outside of the Walnut entrance. Says he doesn't need medical attention, but he is still laying on the ground naked.
0: Attention 3, is the caller still on scene?
1: Affirmative. He is a staff member at the library.

Avon, Lynn Police, 2735 Faber Avenue, between Harrison Avenue and Tall Tale Avenue. A female was assaulted. Fire Grounding Item 2, Edge 35, respond. 2735 Faber Avenue, responding with police. Female assaulted, low advised and seen as safe. Fire Ground, E2.

0: Ridge Avenue. Entry 10, cross street Gibson and Alamo. 56-year-old male, dual breathing, fire ground, D2. It's 31-9, respond 4865 Ridge Avenue. Unit 310, cross street Gibson and Alamo. 56-year-old male, dual breathing, air fire ground, A2.
1: Medic 46, we're available. We'll take that run with engine 31.
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1: Hey, July, go ahead.
0: Imminent staging update. Please have one unit dispatched, not on scene. We also just received an address change, so I'm sure when police will make contact with the victim.
1: Clear.
2: Medic 9, you were disregarded. Medic 46, 7.

request of Police, San Francisco Court Apartments, 1860 Queen City Avenue, Unit 201.

respond firebound leading to a police to Amwood Park, 1910 Madison Road, Jamaica Place and Beechcrest Lane for a suspicious package. A black army backpack was left alone on a bench. Caller is concerned due to the empty park in the single backpack. Truck 23, engine 14, and engine 14B, heavy rescue 9, 119, AO32, district 4 and SO2.

0: left alone on a bench in the MC Park is concerned. Please, you're also on the run. Fire ground D-David 2.
1: Turn 17, you are disregarded.

9 respond, Ghost Baby, 1314 Republic Street, between West 13th and West 14th. Person stuck in the bathroom, the lock is broken, fire ground on Main, 1029 respond to Ghost Baby, 1314 Republic Street, person stuck in the bathroom, lock is broken.

0: Riverside District 3, respond 3830 Putnam Avenue, apartment 2, callers in apartment 3, so they can smell burning from apartment 2, your fire ground, E. Edward 2, 235 Engine 35, District 3, respond 3830 Putnam Avenue, apartment 2, Cross Street Phoenix and Augusta. Burning smell coming from neighbor's apartment, your fire ground, E. Edward 2.
1: Okay.

to Vine Street, Parkwood Place. 68-year-old male, chest pain, cardiac history, fire grounding out of 2, engine 32, medic 9, respond to Vine Street, Parkwood Place. 68-year-old male, chest pain, cardiac history, fire grounding 2.

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911, respond. Request of police on scene 2735, Faber Avenue, cross street of Harrison. Request of police for patient sick, Airfire Ground A2, engine 21. Respond. Request of police on scene. Scene is safe. 2735 Faber Avenue, cross street Harrison and Del Taro Avenue, Airfire Ground A2. Engine 21, you can disregard.

585 Knowlton Street, apartment 204. This is for 78-year-old needing a lift assist near Fireground A2. Engine 20, respond 1465 Knowlton Street, apartment 204. Crossing Matt Anthony, 78-year-old male, lift assist near Fireground A2.

9 for 29 responder, fire alarm, Stanley Row, 1521 Lynn Street, crossroads Oliver and Poplar. Commercial fire alarm, smoke detectors and 55, fire ground F Frank 2, Edge of Joy Nitro 29, respond for fire alarm, Stanley Row, 1621 Lynn Street, commercial fire alarm, smoke detector zone 55, your fire ground F Frank 2. 24, respond, editor of West Park, 2950 West Park Drive, unit 726, cross street of Hagley Circle. It's a 43-year-old female complaining of lower back pain near fire ground A2. 24, respond, editor of West Park, 2950 West Park Drive, unit 726, 43-year-old female, lower back pain, fire ground.

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Marines, Medic 29 responds. 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Fire grounding item 2, engine 17, medic 29 respond, Prima Vista, 810 Matson Place on the first floor, 80-year-old male, unconscious, at the table. Fire grounding 2.

0: 60 Golson Avenue, cross street of Harvey and Resi. Police officer runs a 28-year-old male who just used meth, and his friend said he's too high. Caller also sounds intoxicated. Your fire ground, A2. Engine 32, Medic 32, respond police. 716 Golson Avenue. Caller sounds intoxicated. He's calling for his 28-year-old friend who just used some meth and now he's too high. Your fire ground, A2.
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0: 23 in Ala 32, respond with police. Northbound I-71 at exit 5. You've received between the 5/0 and the 5/3. Vehicle versus motorcycle. Fire bounty out of 3, engine 23, truck 23, medic 23, Ala 32 respond. Northbound I-71 at exit 5. You've received between the 5/0 and the 5/3. For a motorcycle versus vehicle, motorcyclist possibly ejected. Will be.
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0: 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Company's responding to Northbound I-71. Looks like the motorcycle occupant

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1: 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That is a

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Library, main north building, 900 Vine Street, between West 9th Street and Prior Street. Return run, commercial fire alarm, zone 992. Fire ground, D-Data 2, engine 3, truck 3, respond. Library, 900 Vine Street.

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Paramedic 12 respond, 4212 Matt Anthony Street, St. Chase Avenue and App Jones Street. 2-year-old female, head injury and a fall from bed, fire ground 8 out of 2. Engine 20, Medic 12 respond, 4212 Matt Anthony Street. 2-year-old female, head injury and a fall from bed, fire ground 82.

did the same thing. 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

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Medic 3 is requesting engine 3 East 7th and Walnut, fire ground HO.

9, respond 2316 Kemper Lane between Winter Street and Cross Lane, 83-year-old female, fainting episode, weakness, cardiac history, fire ground, 8 out of 2, truck 23, medic 29, respond 2316 Kemper Lane, 83-year-old female, fainting episode, weakness, cardiac history, fire ground, 82.

Ahead, respond 2223 Victor Street, first inning in Warner. 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

10:35, respond. 2385 Williamsburg Drive, approaching Sunny Hill in Nottingham. A 7-year-old female, eye problems, fire guns A2. Engine 352385 Williamsburg Drive, 7-year-old female, eye issues, fire guns A2.

Avenue. Medical alarm, no patient contact for 48-year-old female, fire bounty out of 2, engine 32 respond, 3623 Irving Street, medical alarm, 48-year-old female.

Engine 46, respond 2599 Perkins Lane, Perkins Statinius, and West Side. 77-year-old male in a fall, needing lift assist, fire guns A2. Engine 46, 2599 Perkins Lane. 77-year-old male in a fall, needing lift assist, fire guns A2.

0: Medic 12 respond, Alfred Street and Cook Street. 60-year-old female, appears disoriented, fire ground gas 2. Engine 12, Medic 12 respond to Alfred Street, Cook Street. 60-year-old female, appears disoriented. Patient is female white, bald, wearing a black vest, blue jeans. Fire ground E2.
1: Engine 21, Medic 17, respond to St. Francis Court Apartments, 1860 Queen City Avenue, Unit 334, Grocery to Van Harten, Quebec. 77-year-old female, difficulty breathing. Fire ground is A2. Engine 21, Medic 17, St. Francis Court Apartments, 1860 Queen City Avenue, Unit 334. 77-year-old female, difficulty breathing. Fire ground is A2.